0: Go ahead.
1: Battery charger over the Van Dyne.
0: That's affirmative. We'll be right over.

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Boy Nora 11164.

unknown, Genesee Street in Clinton Place, truck 1, NVA unknown, Genesee Street in Clinton Place. Caller reporting there's a two-car NVA involving a gray SUV and another SUV, unknown set of injuries. 2007.

0: 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Lincoln Nora Union 2378.
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0: 2009.
1: 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Just so you're aware, we're attempting a callback. What was this?
2: Where's your packet?

0: Audrey.
1: Good intent call.
0: All right, see you guys. Got you guys back in at 2010.

0: 101.
1: Vehicle for the police info at the station. Okay, Alpha.
0: Bruce.
2: Trying to report her lost purse. She tried to work it out with the store employees, but they're refusing to check the cameras or be cooperative to help her.

0: There's no accident here. We're at service street.
1: 2012. She was reporting that there are drones in her attic, and she's very scared. I'm unsure if she's in her right state of mind currently. We've gotten several reports of drones at this residence, with no evidence that there are any drones in the area.
2: One 6, that's a firm. I'll give her a phone call. I can see you in a minute and get the phone number.
1: Received. The phone number has been added into the chat, so hopefully if it's not, I can turn you over.
2: Okay.
1: 20.

0: 141, failure complied, 28 south, Marty the cycle with two males.
1: Police Bravo. Your marker. Star State Police.

0: central. The male in the back is going to have no shirt. Kind of hard to miss.
1: Male in the back with no shirt at 2015. Central 1D13.

PD and a failure to comply on State Route 28 headed south passing Sequoia Road. Two males on a black motorcycle. They're requesting the state police to be notified. They're going speeds of 90 miles an hour. The male in the back has no shirt on.

0: No, go ahead. I'm answering you.
1: Lincoln Uni, David 1055, LUD 1055, going to be on Spencer at Main, Village of Sylvan Beach.

One 58 and a failure to comply with a black motorcycle occupied by two males, speeds on 90 plus. Rear rider has no shirt. Repeating, be on lookout. Route 28, southbound from Herkimer County. A black motorcycle occupied by two males, speeds at 90 miles an hour. Last seen southbound on Route 28. Rear rider has no shirt. 2019.

0: Doing well, Fairchuck.
1: Hey, I love you.
0: It's funny.
1: 20-20 Central. We'll take that. We'll call him. Describe to him.
0: Tip 200, copy.

0: 2 in custody, 2021.
1: Happening. We're attempting a call back. The address is from GPS only.
2: Thank you.

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1: I'll be out for a few minutes.
2: Okay.
1: 407 Central, clear.
2: 407 2021.

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1: There's Zumbo.
0: Yellow Swan is clear of Rome Hills, we're returning.
2: 2020. 1-4, I'll see if you'll get my cell in a sec.
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0: anonymous caller is stating fireworks are going off in the area. 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
0: 2027.

0: Can you guys do the Bluff Camping Loop? I see you call and reported a 5-minute smoke bomb that has been lit and is smoking up all of the trees behind their campsite. They're not sure who set it off.
1: Copy. Can you show me the room?

0: disturbance at the office there. You can put that in Officer Curry's name. We'll be clear. It's been handled. 313.
1: Finger Lakes.
2: 25, go ahead.
1: You just changed my assignment in Parks to Seneca County. We'll be arriving at Sampson shortly.
2: Thank you.

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It's a group of seven juveniles jumped the fence at the park and are being aggressive. Took his phone away and then disconnected the line. We're trying to get further.

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1: Five, three, six.
2: 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I'm just curious, because I see a lot of people leaving. Oh, okay.
3: I have not heard any updates at this time.

0: was on Two Dogs a few days ago.
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2: 2793, you're responding at 2043. Just heard by us. We're also going to start a while that way. To do a male yelling at the female in the background. It's probably staged for the time being.
3: That's 2043.

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1: Go ahead and do it out to whoever you got.
0: 9015.

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0: spot. 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

0: 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Ross is going to be your tow and go out with your message.
1: Received. I'm in Ross is PD, 1 mile, boy.
0: Received.

Rescue Violent Ambulance for injuries after a fall, 436 North Main, across of the Northside Shopping Center in Nottingham Place, responding to a 34-year-old male with a possible broken arm after a fall. It's an alpha response. That's for a rescue Violent Ambulance for injuries after a fall, 436 North Main, across the Northside Shopping Center in Nottingham Place, responding for a 74-year-old male with a possible broken arm after a fall. It's an alpha response at 2049.

For a 74-year-old male with possible broken arm after a fall, for a Verulance ambulance, mutually divine ambulance, for injuries after a fall, 436 North Main, cross of Northside Shopping Center in Nottingham Place, responding for a 74-year-old male with possible broken arm after a fall, to Alpha Response at 2050.

0: received. She stated she was sick and in bed and couldn't do an interview. I'll attempt to other stuff, though.
1: Thank you for that.
0: Received.

0: 403, how's it ascend?
1: 451.
2: Isn't that control?

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1: Race 8, Central 407402.
2: Copy, roll through.
1: Race 8, 2051.

0: Got you.
1: It's going to be 365 just before the Hinkley Dam. Caller states there's a female laying on the ground, leaning up against her vehicle. A black four-door sedan. Unknown color shorts. Car is a passerby. Sorry, a welfare check. 2052.
0: Do I copy? I know.
2: Copy the Fairview and Glenwood.
3: That's a firm.
2: 2053.
0: Well, that's a clear angle there.
2: Appreciate all attention, 2053.

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1: 1D54.
0: 54, are you available for a file 1?
1: Yes, we are.
0: Received. Start to Cole Road at Canal Road. Cole Road at Canal Road, town of Madison. It's going to be on Cole Road, just west. Correction, it's going to be on Canal, just west of Cole, where the creek comes in. Meeting with a Daniel Galvez. He was fishing, came back up, his 2019 or 2020 silver Nissan Rogue gone. There's a lawnmower where the vehicle was, but the vehicle is gone.
1: That's more kind of.

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0: 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Apartment number 1, Lana Cares the caller. Stage 7 of domestic with grandmother. Grandma's currently in the kitchen. It was physical. Unknown on alcohol, unknown on drugs.
1: 28, copy. 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

0: command to Mandeville Lafayette, shut that down, make the race traffic go north on 37 or off Codnoy, don't bring them over the bridge.
1: Lafayette command, acknowledge.
2: Mandeville Fire Police, I acknowledge, and now close down the road.
3: 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State police is on scene 2059.

0: pick it up, threatened her with a rake. 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
1: Where is he?
2: Three, two.

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So, U-Haul van. It's going to be in the parking lot of Marshall's.

0: Ambulance 2, engine 3, breathing problems. 1120 Brinkerhoff Ave, ambulance 2, engine 3, breathing problems. 1120 Brinkerhoff Ave in the first floor apartment. For a 28-year-old male, recently had surgery, is now experiencing stomach pain and difficulty breathing. 60 David 2, 2108.
1: Adams County area on us, 413.
2: 413.
1: 413, he's going to be right in the hospital.
2: At the hospital, 2100.

within the last hour and a half. New York, Henry Robert Frank, 2804, HRF 2804. It's a 2019 Nissan Rogue color gray. For repeating file one, occurred within the last hour and a half. Canal Road near Cole Road, town of Madison. It's New York, Henry Robert Frank, 2804. HRF 2804. It's a 2019 Nissan Rogue color gray. If located south and old for the street police, 2112.

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0: I spoke to both David and Carol. I believe we should be all set for the night. I'll be clear back in if you just leave it open. I'll throw some notes in.
1: Absolutely, I will leave it open. Let me know what you are down
0: the street. 716-715.
2: 715.
0: At your convenience. Can you give me a phone call?
2: Perfect.

2804 HRF 2804, stolen from Coral Road, Canal Road, Town of Madison. Unknown suspect, description on direction of travel. If located, stop and notify Madison County. Repeat, be on lookout, 501 for Madison County, 2019 gray, Nissan Rogue, NIC registration, Henry Robert Frank, 2804. Stolen from Coral Road, Canal Road, Town of Madison. Unknown suspect, description, unknown direction of travel. If located, stop and notify Madison County. Any clear, 2118.

0: 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Mary David Paul, 9661. 103 is with me. What are we doing in there? 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
2: Respond to 8611 Seneca Turnpike, 8611 Seneca Turnpike. Speak with a Kyle Dotson regarding an aggravated harassment. 2120.

New York Reg, Henry Richard Frank, 2804. HRF 2804, file 1 from Cole Road, Canal Road, Town of Madison. Unknown suspect description. Located south of Notify Madison County, 2121.

0: Did you say 11 through?
1: Oh. Negative. What are you calling Anthos for?
0: I'm calling an ambulance. I got a guy here holding up traffic because he insists that I let him through because he has bad lungs and it just had another car sneak by on me.

people make contact with anyone. You know, patrol's emergency location. Repeat for wildland fire, what's my name? Everyone's respond. 1630 Good Hines Road, Honolulu. Lewis. Is at this road. If you need a crash detection, I will make contact with the caller. Please stop.

0: is there any way I can get a Cicero police officer or sheriff unit to come down by the fireworks display area for crowd control? They're getting a little crowded down in that area and a little rowdy around the fireworks.
1: Copy. We'll get somebody over there.
0: Copy. That's per the request of the fire company or the fireworks company. Thanks.
1: Copy.
2: Copy, sir. Clear for now, 2128.

0: 122 Second Street. 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One second down here.
1: Captain Sandlot.
2: It appears from the drone footage that they have that shut down on the north side.
3: Let me see, thank you.
1: 6-0 on you. Any stragglers walking across, they will shut down.

0: 11 there by Rosie's. You got individuals shooting, looks like Roman candles into the Wilson crowd down there.
1: If I have a side-by-side that has rolled, looks like several times, I left and I do

0: Looks like a cheap on the exact by five that rolls multiple times. Advisor is no one on scene. Needs another vehicle left.
1: Seven 14 copy.

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consciousness, repeating to Kaihora, stage 4 law, possible overdose, 515, Fisher Road, Town of Ohio, for a 57-year-old female, possible overdose on muscle relaxers, is currently in and out of consciousness, 2138.

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0: I don't know if you got a lot out with them. If not, the individuals on the Route 11 construction zone are on the second excavator in.
1: Copy, on the second excavator in.

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Fractional Clayville, Edwards Allergic Reaction, 2432 Church Road, cross of Bird Road and Gridley Boulevard. For a 64-year-old male stung by a bee this morning, now swelling, having trouble breathing, 2 Charles 1, 2147.

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0: 36, we'll check with them. 2148.
2: 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I'm clear as well. Show me background test, by the way.
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Anna. Those are Chris Jacobs. 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His son is there with his mother, Tamika Jacobs. 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There's a history of physical violence between the mother and the children. He's requesting a welfare check. His son, 10-year-old, also named Chris Jacobs.

0: 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Weapons in the residence.
1: Copy and roll.

going to be on 5S westbound just before the Frankfurt exit with New York dealer plate 6110580. 6110580. 2155.

AD42 mistake. When you get a chance, can you pull me a number for assist other agency? Start time is going to be 2136. Address is going to be 42737. 42737 Shaw's number 3 Road. It's going to be assist other agency and medical call. State police will be handling and I'll be clear. 326.

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1: 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I'll call them.
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Bell Structure Fire, Pizza Boys, number 9 Clinton Street, near Bell Structure Fire, 9 Clinton Street at Pizza Boys. The subject outside reporting smoke from the back of the building, 2205.

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1: Can you air check Erie Boulevard near the Ramada? Caller possibly believes a gold Chevy hit a pole. She's too far away to tell, though.
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1: K91, put me in the 200 block at Erie West. I believe I see what the caller's talking about. Play for the logs. MAP 2558, Marion and Paul 2558. 115, you want to swing over here?
2: Affirmative. He's clearing us now, Halifax.
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0: with OPD would like to speak to somebody from the county about turning in illegal immigrants. It's going to be 305-762-3926, 315-762-3926 for Brian Carson.
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0: From law enforcement on the scene, there was a pizza oven that had caught fire. There's a smoke condition. The fire was put out at this time, 2212.
1: The call was 1-1.
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0: near the public library, 303 Dennis C Street. The caller says there's a male walking in the middle of the street, appears confused, walking southbound on Dennis C Street, black male, white shirt, jeans.
1: 45, we copy.
2: 5-1 copy.

0: I have two calls, both in the same area, I believe unrelated. First one is a trespass, 408 Gilbert Street. A male was scoping caller's property in the car for 10 minutes ago. Saw it on the camera, male wearing gray pants and a black shirt, came from the caller's vehicle. The second is from the Art Park. Two kids riding e-bikes, screaming and yelling and swearing.
1: Two five, 23, location police parties.
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0: Yen 6901. Mary George Henry 1452, MGH 1452. Stand by for the other three.
1: Okay.
0: Going to be New Jersey temp. 429753 Victor. 429753 Victor. New York, Lincoln, Lincoln, 1141, Elvis, 1141. Lincoln Union, John, 287.

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1: 12194
0: Jazz. 12, now I'm at 4709,
1: Michael Adam Paul, 3709.
0: Sorry, who are you calling?

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2: I'm on 0 in Ida.
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1: First start for Hunter to Vandydale and Lafayette units on the north side. Burton Engine 3 and NAVAC ambulance will be coming. 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

motorcycle heading north on State Route 12, north of the four lanes, heading into Port Lydon. The motorcycle does not have taillights.

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4: Do you want to let traffic head southbound if you have people trying to turn? They can.

southbound around Deerfield. Ambulance 1, ALS link up, Horatio Street, Route 12 southbound ramp. Ambulance 1, ALS link up, Horatio Street and Route 12 southbound ramp in Deerfield. 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

He's going to be wanted out of the Oneida County Sheriff's Office. Can you try and get a hold of somebody to see if they'll come and pick him up? 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Last name is Boy Robert Adam David Lincoln Edward Young. 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Date of birth 3/5/82.

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4: 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I was about

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1: 2235. Car 400 to 3298. 3298? So, yeah, looking from the drone, it looks like you guys would kind of be good if we open the bridge up and let it just do, like, go into course.
2: Yeah, you open up northbound, I was kind of thinking the same thing. It's looking pretty good.
1: All right, we're just going to open up the bridge completely and pull our people out of there, let the lights hang away.
2: Copy.
3: 82 to 9A, are we still blocking Washington?
2: 3298. Units on Brewerton Road can secure, and the units closing down Brewerton Road North can open Brewerton Road North.
3: All right. Copy that. Thank you. A2 to 9A, are we letting traffic go through Washington Street or negative?
2: 3298, I put that message out to the town of Central Police units. Just an FYI.
4: 4-1 copy, I'm clear of the bridge.
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3: We met up with Utica Fire Department just before the Glass Statue Road Bridge at the Horatio Street Seymour Road exit on Route 12 South.
4: That's it for the fighting camera. Who's calling?
5: Park City on Tech 9, you can open Parkville. And 3298, did you ever speak with a complaint in Miller Road and Parkville Road?
4: I didn't. 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

Central United County, abdominal pain, 228 Tower Street, Central United County, Waterville Residential, 220 Tower Street, in the employee locker room for a 27-year-old female, abdominal pain, unable to ambulate. Will be somebody at the front door to meet you. 1 Charles Fort, 2241.

0: Central.
1: That individual's been processed. 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

0: Charles, Adam, Robert, Charles, Ocean, or Edward. First name is going to be Kathleen, King, Adam, Tom, Henry, Lincoln, Edward, Edward, Nora. Middle initial S is in Sam. Date of birth of 5/14/1992. 5/14/92. If I could just get special files, if any.
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0: 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Registered owner is a Samuel Wilkes Valent D. David out of Bridgeport, Milwaukee.
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1: Town Assistant Manager Jacob responding. Should be about 35 minutes out. 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
1: 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Do you want security to meet you at the store?
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0: 482 is going to be unavailable. 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
1: 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See the number created?
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0: being called, and since say 350 has been at it for quite some time, I could audibly hear in the background loud music, talking, and other things going on.
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2: 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Willis County General, 23 cents.

53313. Again, 336-53313. 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

0: Road. She didn't give us a specific address. She wasn't home. Apparently that's where the vehicle's parked.
1: Coming.
0: 2215. Officer James, please, there's a female on scene refusing to leave, causing an issue. It's going to be a white female, 31 years old, black Cody shorts. She's around pump 3 in a maroon red Chevy, 2315.
2: 26 copies.

0: 446-99, one mail to the LEP for processing, 2 7s remaining in the vehicle.
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0: Copy. 319.

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0: 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That person, is that person the flight holder?
1: Affirmative.
0: Copy. She was warned. If it happens again, they were told they'd be evicted.
1: Affirmative.

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0: know what site called it in, but 349, and it looks like 350 is also linked with that site. 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
1: Persons.

0: Last name is going to be F as in Frank, A as in Adam, R as in Robert, R as in Robert, G as in George, G as in George, I as in Ida, O as in Ocean. His first name is Jameson. Common spelling has the middle initial of J as in John. Date of birth of 12/17/2007. Cool Street Playground. We'll have one more for you.
1: Go ahead.

Our 5-2 second person is going to be Pratt, Jerome, Paul, Adam, Tom, John, Edward, Robert, Ocean, Mary, Edward, middle initial, Robert.

0: Anna Simmons. Say she was having a physical domestic with her mother in a vehicle. Brittany Simmons, 36-year-old white female. Alcohol was a factor.
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0: 5785 Judd Road, Central Nevada County, Arizona, General Illness, 5785 Judd Road, between Old Judd and Sider. 22 female with a catheter issue, difficulty breathing. 26 C. Charles 2, 2345.
1: Western Victoria.
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0: 79 River Road, Conical Abdominal Pain. 9779 River Road between Maynard and Sunrise Terrace. 77 male abdominal pain with difficulty breathing. 1C Charles 5, 2346.
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1: At midnight, you can close that detail time for that event for today. I'm going to remain in the area.
2: Where is it?

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0: for a general illness, 5785 Judd Road, crosses of Old Judd and Spider for a 22 female, catheter issue, difficulty breathing, 2060 Charles 2, 2350.
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1: What's the back cover?
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1: 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Myself, 118 be filing an aircraft for the hospital for an F1.

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0: 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Woonville Ambulance, Singapore Episode 8133 Colossa Road. Woonville Ambulance, Singapore Episode 8133 Colossa Road, cross the route 294. 28 male had passed out. Invalid at this time. 31A Adam 3, 00.
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0: 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She's basically 100% cooperative.
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1: Receive. Have a domestic whenever you're ready. Two 17 Pastor Boulevard West, 217 Pastor Boulevard West, Tunnel West, Malone. Apologies to Christine. State's first ex-husband is on the scene, arguing with her. It's a white male, 37, blue shirt and pants. I'll get you another car. 05.

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0: Ape Michelinas at the movie theater in Hamilton. 801 is currently at Colgate campus. There are two people actively fighting for me at 18 Lebanon Street.
1: Receive.
0: At midnight 09.
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0: Warrior status.
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0: 6. Sun Plaza, 100 North Madison Street, apartment 414. Callers, Noel. She heard some female scream that someone broke into my apartment. Still gathering.
1: Zero copy.
2: I don't know. You can show me clear. I'll be around to that.
0: Okay.
1: You're 11.

0: them go to the fire fire and find out what's going on. And...
1: 429.
2: 429, I copy. What's the name of the bar?
1: It's called a bar bar. Like, bar is the name of the bar, I guess.
2: Copy.
1: Same, 914.

0: You provided Chris to transport one female from last to 815 Horse Street in the city of Utica. Starting mileage is going to be 53474, 53474.
1: 050.

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1: 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Sis said she thinks she sees a man in the backyard.
0: Copy.
1: Do you want the air?
0: Negative.
1: 018.
2: We're in service, we sir, start along with West Line.
3: Yes, back in 0019.
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3: 0019.

0: Lieutenant's calling. Go ahead, 201.
1: 201, I'm clear. 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
0: Receive 019. Other unit calling, go ahead.
2: 208 Central, did the caller say what type of vehicle they're in?
0: Just a black car.

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1: Hey, Joe, I want to control.
2: You just asked the deputy if they're good there. We're all set. If they're not, then I'll be over.
0: And then Portnet?
3: Portnet, I'll be all set. The other party took off.
0: 801.
2: Copy that. I'm out here a few more minutes getting information, and I'll be clear.
0: 022.
2: 429, appreciate the assist. I'm just down the street on Maple Ave.
3: 29, I see you.

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1: Be able to vehicle to be in here, Greg Strand, Harry George, 5897. 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
0: 033.

0: myself and 1D17 will be paired up. 1-4 is going to be overnight. We're going to be en route to 10234 Coombs Road, town of Trenton, regarding Sam.
1: Clear the
2: 5321, traffic stop. Correction, stop.
1: 532.
2: I'll be out of the intersection of Main Street and Blakesboro Street with a male on a bicycle wearing a short cut-off white shirt and gray pants.
1: 036.

Larceny just occurred from Speedway northbound at C Street. Female left in a black sedan, maybe a Subaru.

7NF Alarm, 4055 Route 12B. Boonville, Carbon Monoxide Alarm, 4055 Route 12D. Boonville, Carbon Monoxide Alarm, 4055 Route 12D, cross of Dunsville Drive, for an alarm going off in the basement. No report of illness, 053.

0: We have Rome, Westerville Road, North Madison Street. We have a New York King, David Paul, 3870, KDP, 3870. Here's the documents.
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0: 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We have a New York King Allen Lincoln 2030 KAL 2030. 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
0: Just inquiring for that disabled vehicle. 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

have an on-emergent transfer going from room ED, room number 10, to Sunset Nursing Home, Academy Street in Louisville, for a 91-year-old female with hemiplegia.

0: go to the Jordan Fire District. I'll give you the address when you're ready.
1: Okay, go ahead.
0: It's going to be 349 Carmer Road, the Stephen Charles A-R-M-E-R Road. The CNY feeds, crosses of Route 31 in the dead end. Then is a fire alarm only. She's asking for report to be activated at this time. As nothing has got out of Jordan yet.
1: Refuse to activate. We explore for 349 Carmer Road, CNY feed at Route 31 in the dead end for a fire alarm. I will advise after.
0: Bobby, thank you, Jesus. 109.

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Ambulance, one sick person, 1109 Albany Street. 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

0: 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AmCare Westernville, crash notification 9308 Route 46, crosses of Kirk and Main. No contact, Main law enforcement on Route 119.
1: Motor Suburban color white. The driver is valid class E to a Todd Anthony Rush out of Homosassa, Florida. Stand by, I believe he has a New York City as well. His New York City license was surrendered, but shows the address out of Florida as well.
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0: From Western Car 3, you can disregard that call. It was a phone falling off a vehicle.

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0: 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How are road conditions?
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0: 123. 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
1: All right, copy.
0: 123. Nothing comes back registered for that plate.
1: Copy. Elmer, Village of Dalzell.
0: In the Village 124-28, where are you coming from?
2: We're coming from Herkimer, almost near Little Falls.
0: Basically, 124.
1: 2-0, we're going on 29, approaching Fulton County. Can you advise them?
0: Affirmative, let us know if you cross the bridge.
1: Yeah, we crossed it. We're going up 29 towards the firehouse. Speeds are 52.
0: 52, passing Hilltop Fire, 124.
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1: 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It's street viewed on Google.
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2: 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At least the security can't pull them apart. Still getting further, I'll get you another car. 1D45 You can show us en route to the crazy clam. 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

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AmCare New London crash notification 6433 Route 46. 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
1: Bill Jarvis called from 6887 Harp Road. Said that the neighbor is in fact setting off flashbangs, not fireworks.

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1: That'll lead out to 119, and if he takes a right, it's Gleason Road.
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2: 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You can also start me a noise complaint at Cuba Lake. I'm clearing here, heading over there. The 800 loop area.
3: Right.

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1: That's affirmative. 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
0: Chris, if you can show us back in service.
1: And can I service 136?
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0: I'm not sure if it was you or Central that was calling.
1: Right, that's affirmative. He's on Middle Sprite Road between Irish Settlement and 119. The Fulton car is also about your ETA away.

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1: Receive.
0: There's a deputy down the road, so he's heading there as well.
1: Received.

0: or there's no dispute at this time, you could show us all site. You could disregard the county.
1: Receive the county canine 7.
2: Yes, sir.

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1: Go again. 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
1: We're going to be available. Notify the state they need to fix guardrails between right on the corner of 46 and Derby Road.

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0: 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He is a file 5.
1: Copy.
0: File 5 out of Johnstown.

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0: Gracie, 149.

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0: Caroline Street in Nyack with New York Passenger, Mary Boy Zebra, 7439. 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
1: Bleecker Street, Effernet Street, City of Utica, Mary George Adam, 7179. MGA 7179 out on field sobriety. We're all set.
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0: 2nd Street, Gear Registration, Marina Reunion, 1556, MEU, 1556, White Mitsubishi, on an occupant. Zero's out with me.
1: Chris, you've got Erie in 2nd, is that right?
2: Dominic in 2nd.
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0: Baltimore County. 2, Mobac Mutual Aid EMS, Montgomery County. 1527 Stone Arabia Road, Town of Palatine. For a 40-year-old female, chest pain and difficulty breathing. 221.
1: Great. 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Hey,

0: 313?
1: 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He's going to have some lacerations to his shoulders.
0: Okay.

Brunson, 3 down blocking traffic, Lake Julia Road at Bardwell Mills Road. Brunson, 3 down Lake Julia Road at Bardwell Mills Road. From Brunson, car 5, 3 down blocking the roadway 225.

0: we're clear. 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Male was upset that he had a flat tire, and the female was just trying to calm him down. 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
1: Bruce.

one sick person, Michael Walsh Apartments. Ambulance, one sick person, 1216 Gray Ave. Ambulance, one sick person, 1216 Gray Ave at the Michael Walsh Apartments. And if I were a season, correction, if I were a 5 season, Charles, for a 30-year-old female that's conscious and breathing, that's vomiting and sweating, is not alert. 26 David 1, 228.

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1: Copy. You're coming from the east on Irish Settlement. 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

0: our settlement in North Road. 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
1: 2-1, can you just repeat that, please?
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1: Receive. 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

First, COC Henderson Fall, 156 Clinton Street. COC Henderson Fall, 156 Clinton Street. Nearest cross is Hartzell Terrace. Responding for an 89-year-old male unable to ambulate after a previous fall, 17 Adams 3231.

0: Bright Creeper right there. 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
1: Receive. We have a good idea where you are. We're going to recontact Fulton and have that tow at North and Irish Settlement, per the sergeant.

0: Street. Motorcycle, he's now turning to a risk in the street west. And I'm not pursuing, just advise Utica units to be on the lookout.
1: Received, not pursuing, Whitesboro on

and still see his taillights approach a State Street

1209 Rutgers Street. Truck 2 lockout, 1209 Rutgers Street. Truck 2 lockout, 1209 Rutgers Street, the number 1 apartment, across the Bacon Street and Millgate Street. Receiving a call from Amanda saying that she is locked in her room and saying that her 12-year-old daughter is outside and is calling for her, unable to get out of her bedroom. 237.

Like I said, the alarm company just contacted 3 minutes ago regarding a fire alarm there. They stated they had 3 alarm activations. Not sure if this was just a delay in the alarm or a new one.

pleasure, Trinidad. Can you follow this vehicle? It possibly might be back en route westbound. And, lights for Roy Whitestown units to be on the lookout.

Whitesboro area for a motorcycle. It was going 67 miles over, operated by a white male, about 150 pounds, between 5'3" and 5'5", 239.

0: We responded to our valet. 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
0: Yeah, 722, you want to head that way?
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1: Surfer Domestic, 69 Main Street. It'll be above the Good Life Tavern, the second floor. The caller is Daniel Brockway reporting that his sister's fighting with her boyfriend. 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The suspect is Chad Gavrick, 43-year-old white male, red hat, jeans, and an unknown color t-shirt. 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
0: I want to see him around for Vienna.

approximately 5'2", brown hair, brown eyes, last seen at 1552 Brinkerhoff Ave at approximately 1 a.m., last seen wearing a black sweater and flip-flops, unknown direction of travel, 245.

0: 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It's going to be for a Zone 6 activation. 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
1: Copy. Both units will be en route shortly.
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0: 247, 451.
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Ambulance 2, engine 3, breathing problems. 612 South Street. Engine 3, ambulance 2, breathing problems. 612 South Street. The Steinhorst Square Apartments. And apartment A is Adam 111. For a 69-year-old female, with conscious and breathing, having difficulty speaking between breaths. 6 David 2, 251.

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of 29 Emerson Ave, second floor apartment. Caller is Jaquar. Possible check the welfare of him. He's saying that it's dark in his basement because the lights went out and he's scared to go check. 303.

Alien EMS 702 Forge Hill Estates, or S2, for an 82-year-old male, fallen with pain unknown whereabout. Repeating, Herkimer County 2 Alien EMS 702 Forge Hill Estates, apartment S2, for an 82-year-old male, fallen, pain unknown whereabouts. 309.

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4: Domestic in progress, Humphrey Yard Apartments, 225 Herkimer Road, Apartment B is in Void 9. Caller is Julian, saying that his mother won't let him into the apartment. It's going to be a Sheila story, black female, 56-year-old.

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1: 4-3-2 is also on a traffic stop, but I'm listening.
2: 3-2. I copy. I will be in route as soon as I clear this.
1: 3-2.

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1: I'll be providing courtesy transport from the incident location to 3895 Carlisle Road East in the town of Annsville, starting mileage 776.
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0: 341.

She's whispering, not making much sense, saying that the medication, the mental health inpatient unit was not right for her.

0: Central agencies, be on the lookout. 13-year-old female, Brooklyn Jackson, date of birth 12/3/2012. Approximately 5'5", 140 pounds, blonde hair, brown eyes, wearing a black and pink bathing suit with jean shorts. Last seen around the Art Park in the village of Herkimer around 2300 hours. If located, stop and hold for HPD. 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
1: It's 150 and vomiting. It's going to be coded as a Delta response. Appreciate you. 343.

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0: 3:45.
1: Okay, let's go up in real.
0: 3:45. Four, two, eight for a domestic now in progress.
2: 2-8, go ahead.
0: Speed car's tied up. It's going to be, the domestic occurred at 4610 Francis Road. 4610 Francis Road, caught a fender. Caller's arrest, Rebecca Cuban stated she has a Rebecca at her location at the burned area in Brownville. In Casanova, she was with Jeremy Barbara at the Francis Road address. Jeremy's intoxicated, believes she's still at the Francis Road address. Rebecca's still at the burner in Morrisville. Correction, Casanova.
2: 428 received. 429, I'll be en route to Brendan and Cav.
0: Received, I'll take you as well. 347.

0: 429's heading to Burned Area in Kaz. I'll head to the 4610 Francis River.
1: This is your second car.

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1: Receiving up.

0: Ambulance one, sick person, 1424 Genesee Street. Ambulance one, sick person, 1424 Genesee Street. The Planned Parenthood from PD on scene requests your response for a voluntary transfer for an unknown age party that's having PTSD. 26 Adam 9350.
1: Three fifty.

1352 flight F. Rummage in 3, Tower 1, Car 2, automatic fire alarm, 1352 flight F, Hampton Inn. Engine 3, Tower 1, Car 2, automatic fire alarm, 1352 flight at the Hampton Inn, crosses of 825 Inner City Boulevard, for Zone 343, smoke detector, 354.

0: Negative contact on Dewey. We'll be en route to 301 South Washington in regards to the same.
1: 3 Steve, 357.
2: Steve, can you respond back over to Margaret Ann Apartments to Stephen Amy Ellis? She keeps calling repeatedly. Just checking her welfare again.

0: This caller just recontacted. 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
1: Perfect. Please cancel the bolo.
0: All agencies, bolo's canceled for Herkimer. Repeating, all agencies, bolo canceled for Herkimer for the 13-year-old. 357.

on at the front desk. He advised that he has a 2-year-old child that he believes is abandoned by his parent. Currently has the child in the office waiting for assistance from PD.

0: Matthew Cummings, he's believed to be out of flow. He's not making much sense. Spinning people that are following him and that the police are involved. If you could check his welfare, it's unknown if he's going to stay put in that area.
1: I'm 427. It's going to be New York. King Sam Frank 9677. AFF 9677.
0: Proceed.

0: Yeah, I don't see anybody outside the front of the station. Where's this one being at, you said again?
1: Looks like he's on North James, just north of Stanwyck Street at this point. Showing in from 307 North James, wearing a dark blue shirt.

0: You're going to be able to New York, Lincoln Robert Sam, 5310, LRS, 5310. Here's your cockpit.
1: Four, seven.

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And the second one's going to be Lincoln George Victor 6976, LGV 6976.

0: No, you're recording. Go on. Five.
1: On five, sir.
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2: Not yet.
0: Yeah, I'm assuming.

monoxide alarm at 7 Partica Road, Farmington, New Hartford. Carbon monoxide alarm at 7 Partica Road, right off the Seneca Turnpike. Caller advising the steel alarm is going off. No illness reported. Residents is evacuated. 425.

0: Clippers 7-2-2. Your mic's secure. That comes back to George Johnny Wasu of Geneva, New York. It's valid. Date of birth, 11/25/1999. He is a requesting person for two OPs.
1: Hey, I got a second CID for you.
0: Got to go ahead.
1: 510-503-964. Repeating 0503-964.
0: Okay, stand by.

Sergeant New Hartford, second call, Edwards chest pain, 84 Clinton Road. Sergeant New Hartford, Edwards chest pains, 84 Clinton Road, Carson Sycamore Drive and Doris Road. For a 33 male having chest pain, Pat David 4, 427.

0: from Sylvan Beach, saying that her husband is home alone. He called her, stated that he was confused and he didn't know why he was there. We do have EMS en route. Per Kunkel, they were inquiring if PD can respond as well to make sure everything's all set. 428.
1: Copy, Mouse.
0: Receive 428.

0: Go ahead.
1: Child is returned to the father. You can clear 715 with being passionate or something else.
0: Copy.
1: Four three.

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1: Yeah, so.
0: 503.
2: 503.
0: 513.
1: 51.
0: 519. 527.
1: 527.
0: 532.
3: 532.
0: 637.
2: 637.
0: 638.
2: 638.

0: I'm all set. Did you say Kunkel was en route?
1: That's affirmative, 4-7.
0: Copy. They can proceed then.
1: Receive, will advise, 437.

0: 2-3, if he's not going to be in 9-4-1 and doesn't need us for anything, you can just clear.
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ambulance 16 person 100 Hall Street, the Genesee Crossing. I'm PD on scene requesting a response for a 50s male for a 2209 transport, 26 Adam 9, 560.

0: she went unconscious. She is now conscious. It's Charlie response. That's for Morse Rescue CVAC ambulance from a conscious fainting call 101 South Street, Girls Community Center Room F is in Frank 11 across the South Circle Drive and South Street and Angle Street. Responding for a 76-year-old female who stated that she went unconscious is now conscious. It's Charlie response. 522, law enforcement also en route.
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0: pause for.
1: 5535 Trenton Road. 5535 Trenton Road. Carson James. Say he woke up and his wife's vehicle is gone. The black Volkswagen Jetta. 545.

Marconi, Sioux Inlet, Anna, 119 Big Moose Road. For an 89-year-old male, complications from a recent surgery, repeating, Sioux Inlet, EMS, 119 Big Moose Road. For an 89-year-old male, complications from a recent surgery, 547.

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0: 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North Bay Investigated Dollar General 2380, Route 49, crosses of Route 13 and Vienna Road. Caller's reporting a smoke alarm going off in the building, nothing visible. 552.
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or stolen vehicle is going to be a 2026 black Volkswagen Jetta. It was taken at some time during the night. New York Ridge, Edward William David, 4996, EWD 4996, 553.

All cars on 2, be on the lookout for a black and color Volkswagen Jetta 2026. New York registration, Edward William David 4996, BWD 4996. Taken from 5535 Trenton Road in Deerfield. Unknown time and unknown direction of travel. All cars on lookout for a black Volkswagen Jetta. New York registration, Edward William David 4996. Ticket from 5535 Trenton Road in Deerfield, unknown direction of travel, unknown time frame, 555.

0: 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Permit 616, responding for a 46 female having chest pain. Centaurals 1556.
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1: Copy.

Oh, yeah, it's Bianco. 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Taking out of town of Deerfield. Yeah, 2026 Volkswagen Jetta, black in color. Registration Edward William David, 4996. EWD, 4996. Taken sometime through the night. Dislocated stop mode for the state police. 607.

0: Do you need me for something?
1: I just couldn't figure out how to shut this alarm off if he's still going off.
0: Yeah, they wouldn't let us know over there that day because they didn't know. They were going to have to call the corporate guy. If you remember right.
1: Copy.

sick person transport, Nary Harbor Way and Mill Street. Anchor sick person, Nary Harbor Way and Mill Street. Responding for a 60-year-old male having a knee issue, needs transport to the hospital. 26 Charles 2614.

0: Wall Street, town of Forestport, between Division and River, checking a Sean Isaac. He called and said someone broke into his house and tampered with his furnace and put toilet bowl cleaner in his Gatorade. 6:16.
1: They're on copy.

0: B-14 will be conducting a follow-up past the industrial papers in City of Utica in regards to the same.
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direct TV vinyl ambulance 473 Main Street, across of East Ann Street and West Street, for a 64-year-old female, back spasm. That's for United Rescue Vinyl Ambulance 473 Main Street. For a 64-year-old female, back spasms. And now for a response to 620 theft.

wait to Central. Central. Do you have the caller's information?

second tones for an evaluation at 4013 School Street. Four second tones for an evaluation at 4013 School Street. Law enforcement's out there on the way to mail. Question and email 639.

0: Delta, on the way to the mail, question in the mail, history now.
1: Force part acknowledging 639.

Glen Road South, 160 Glen Road South, Outer District City Room. RP said they woke up and there's a male in their house. 640.

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1: 459 is en route there also.
0: Copy, thank you.
1: 345, you can disregard.
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Rescue 1 AM, difficulty breathing. 1801 Dunham Road, nearest cross, North James Street. For an 85-year-old female with difficulty breathing, unable to ambulate. 6 Charles 1, 647.

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You need the sheriff's car? No, you can't pull it out of it. Receive 9 at 459.

0: if something should arise.
1: Yeah, affirmative. She's got employees standing out front waiting to get into work, and I told her to have him get a hold of you. I told her that it was kind of a silly system if that's what you have to do to shut the smoke alarms off.
0: There's no main that you can shut off for the whole alarm system itself.
1: Negative.
0: Perfect. Okay, you just got to do what you got to do. You got a crew of four standing by here.
1: Okay, we're going to clear and return.
0: Copy. You might want to let control know that they might get another alarm from there, but they want to just contact us or whatever.
1: Yeah.

Just so advised, the alarm system in the building is still going off. We're unable to turn it off at this time, so you may receive another alarm system or an alarm activation from this. You can let us know.

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1: Larceny complaint, 11746 Bellinger Town Road. 11746 Bellinger Town Road, Town of Forestport.

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For a general fire alarm activation coming from the Castro's residence. 7.

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0: beyond Williams Road on Elmer Hill Road, available with New York, Mary Adam Town, 1830, MAT 1830, should come back to a white Volvo. 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

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For an 85-year-old male, difficulty breathing, not completely alert. Yeah, Delta response. Jitney Rescue, Madison County ML Sullivan, 5840 Cheese Factory Road. 85-year-old male, difficulty breathing, not completely alert. 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

0: 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The fuel tank fell off. It is leaking. 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If you could just advise us so we can tell them to come handle it.
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0: 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He does have altered mental status, and his oxygen is 84%.
1: All right.

to Herkimer Mobeck EMS at Claxton Manor. Going to be in the dining room for an elderly male diabetic emergency. He is alert. Repeating, Herkimer Mobeck EMS at Claxton Manor in the dining room for an elderly male diabetic emergency. He is alert. 745. 745, 045.

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Central 2 All Agencies, radio silence lifted at 748.

0: to show all four mountain bikes out with two parties behind Staley Elementary. 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

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Route 365 eastbound from Mapledale Road. 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Route 365 eastbound from Mapledale Road. 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

HMN3976. It's in the Koalik Hotel parking lot at this time, which is right on the county line. I believe they have

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1: 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He's going to send us.
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0: 92 EMS 25 6 Lake Road, 69-year-old female, severe sudden back pain. Repeating, Inlet EMS 25 6 Lake Road for 69-year-old female, severe back pain, 803.
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1: 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That's okay. Okay.
0: Testing, Mayday. Testing evacuation. 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
1: Matt, Florida, are you there? Copy, you've listened to Route 0. Want to go?
0: I don't have anything, thank you.

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1: 808.

Herkimer County 2, West Winfield, EMS, 61 Wall Street, West Winfield, 83-year-old female, difficulty breathing, high blood pressure and chest pains, 812-045.

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1: West Winfield EMT 77, responding to call, Fokker.
0: 77 responding. 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

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Across Tuscarora Road and Kane Street. Callers reporting their fire alarm went off. Advised to evacuate. 0815.

0: EMS call. 621 Wall Street, 83-year-old female, difficulty breathing, high blood pressure, chest pain. Heading to West Sunfield, driver needed. 621 Wall Street, for 83-year-old female, difficulty breathing, high blood pressure, chest pain. 815-045.
1: Winfield 52 responding.
0: West Sunfield, you have a full crew at 815. Herkimer County 2, West Sunfield 77.
2: West Winfield 609 responding.
0: 609, be advised the caller, the patient did take one nitro.

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1: I'm going to be out with a disabled vehicle on 46 near French Road. I'll advise on the plate in a second.
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0: 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Can you just verify that plate for me? I'm going to put a DLIC in the notes as well.
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0: Copy. You can go ahead and cancel Marginal with my thanks. 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

0: 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Yeah, so you're recognizing the meteor as well.
1: Copy that.

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Caller is a Deborah. She's reporting she's been trying to reach a Michael Barbato at the address there. Today's his birthday. She's afraid he's depressed. He's been unable to reach him. 827.

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on the ER, CT cardiac monitor, IV normal saline blood products, and an RN going to Albany Med for higher level care, B33.

0: Good Ave. It's going to be right across from Chenatry's. The caller, Jennifer Rodriguez, is out with a small child that's barefoot. It's going to be near Catskill Springwater. It's an 8 to 9-year-old biracial male.
1: Copy.
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0: We're going to be at the Holy Trinity Church parking lot off of Warren Street in the city of Utica. It's going to be John Robert Williams, 7147, JRW 7147. It's going to be stolen vehicle out of City of Rome. We're all set.
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1: 3-2, you're back out.

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Responding for a 74-year-old female. 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It's no longer seizing. 12 out of 1, 837.

Roman 3M, paramedical alarm. 205 St. Peter's Ave, Colonial 1 Apartments, apartment 602. 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

16-year-old male, heat stroke, headache, robbery response. 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
1: Five, seven, five, three, two, outbound, six, seven, clear, on the way to the cat.

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0: early tradition of being late.
1: 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You were supposed to go to Dunkin' Donuts.
0: Yeah, fuck that sword.
2: Three callers of Joshua Kroll. He's going on about a neighbor's issue with them harassing him. 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
0: There is a Jill Phelps and Maria Quintello outside the enemy. They were looking for her medications from a traffic stop this morning.

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For a vehicle that's on fire, smoke and flames visible, 930.

1702 Bronx Fire 1702 Bronx Fire 1702 Bronx Fire 1702 Bronx Fire 1702 Bronx Fire 1702 Bronx Fire 1702 Bronx Fire 1702 Bronx Fire 1702 Bronx Fire 1702 Bronx Fire 1702 Bronx Fire 1702 Bronx Fire 1702 Bronx Fire 1702 Bronx Fire 1702 Bronx Fire 1702 Bronx Fire 1702 Bronx Fire 1702 Bronx Fire 1702 Bronx Fire 1702 Bronx Fire 1702 Bronx Fire 1702 Bronx Fire 1702 Bronx Fire 1702 Bronx Fire 1702 Bronx Fire 1702 Bronx Fire 1702 Bronx Fire 1702 Bronx Fire 1702 Bronx Fire 1702 Bronx Fire 1702 Bronx Fire 1702 Bronx Fire 1702 Bronx Fire 1702 Bronx Fire 1702

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0: Second and 34.

uncle, stroke like symptoms, 9853 Hazard Road. Mater, uncle, stroke like symptoms, 9853 Hazard Road. For a 64-year-old male, conscious of breathing, that's possibly having another stroke. Does have history of strokes, having numbness in his hands and his face. 28 D12 5935.

Central to INS, have people information, special attention in Genesee Street, City of Oneida, possibly headed towards the thruway for a 2026 gray Toyota Tacoma. That's for INS, have people information, special attention, Ralph's Collision, City of Oneida, possibly headed to the thruway on a 2026 Toyota Tacoma, color gray. It was told in last night, the male operator is picked it up. It was last seen headed east on Route 5. Control unit. Control is clear, 939.

0: Kirk. We're counting to Frankfurt Movac EMS, 274 McGowan Road, 85-year-old male, shortness of breath. Repeating to Frankfurt Movac EMS, 274 McGowan Road, 85-year-old male, shortness of breath, 941. Movac, you're acknowledging 941.
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breathing and chest pain. Show the Madison County Animal Soul and Merchino Rescue, 75 Filer Road, lot 118, Shady Green Trailer Park. 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

13 user Genesis refers to suspicious activity. The caller is an employee of Cornerstone Community Church. States there's a Mike Lamphere on scene in the parking lot handing out narcotics to subjects. You have 50s male, dark color shirt, gray sweats.

suspicious activity, 801 Morris Street, floor 2. Received a call from the landlord, states there's a tenant moving out. He's moving his belongings, but blocking all the exits. 951.

0: and contact him. How was about?
1: Full attempt. 5-7, just advising, the caller is not responding.
0: 5-7,

NBA car pedestrian, Court Street at Sunset Ave. And the caller stating a female was hit on a bicycle. There's a gray Nissan Rogue involved. Reported of leg and arm injuries at this time. 9:54.

0: The female that was hit while riding a bicycle, leg and arm injury. The suspect vehicle is a green Nissan Rogue. That's closing out.
1: 5-5 or copy.
0: 5-6, repeat your last.
1: 5-6, all set.
0: All set at 9:55. 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
0: 1860.
1: My apologies for trying to get a hold of me. I was outside the car on Seneca Street and sitting in my room. Am I closer to that?
0: Just this Mitch.

Monroe Muffler, 225 on Genesee Street. Hearing a female that he originally had refrained from order against. She's on the property there. There currently is no refrain from. He was advised by his parole officer to have a police documented when she was in her room.

0: New York, King Lincoln William 2419, King Lincoln William 2419. I'll be on Gulf Road by the airport.
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Repeating all cars, special attention Route 28, southbound in the area of White Lincoln for a gray Toyota Tacoma, erratic operation all over the roadway. 10:13.

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1: 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Still trying to get what's going on with it. Looks like the male's possibly back there now. The two dogs. It's going to be Jamie Lashin wearing an oversized red shirt with black jeans.

0: Mr. Castro. He's an employee. He states there's a trailer left in the parking lot. No cab attached to it.
1: Command to his in-service.

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0: 2 Pullman number, Sear Point State Park. Vehicle ran the booth. I'll be out at site 108. The trailer reg and the operator is going to be in my e-justice returns, and I will advise.
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0: 46 Roosevelt.
1: 3C10 East Roosevelt.

0: 4028 Henry Henry. That's New York 4028 HH. We're all set.
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0: unknown age female who was 7 months pregnant and having some sort of panic attack. Unknown further, our caller keeps getting disconnected and there's a language barrier. 32 boy 3, 10:33.
1: 9 and 7, 12, 14, Seymour Ave. We got 2.5 stories.

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0: Well, domestic between parent and child. This is getting further on. I'll find you another card. 1036.
1: Corporate, I mean, you know. The violation for that last stop is going to be Title 9, 375, 1F1. Just a warning to both, and I'll be clear.

0: Miller Park, 8728 Kiwanis Road in Lee. For some sort of a dispute going on, we're still trying to get further to the caller disconnected, and I'll find you another car.
1: Received and wrong.
0: 452, what zones are you covering now?
1: 3 and 5.
0: Received.
2: Boat trailers have been parked there at least overnight for last night. 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They have not been there for more than 48 hours.
3: 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Possible.
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0: 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I'm going to start for the trailer park and wait.
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0: 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Go to 26, Charlie.
1: Copy, 7880, Pegler for a 79-year-old male. 26, Charlie.

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Process, Savannah Road Drive, 79-year-old male, with vomiting. Charlie response, 1044.

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0: license out of Fulton. 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
1: Is that name listed as a female or male?
0: Oh, I apologize, that is a male.
1: Okay, copy, that's who I'm out with. It's going to be a warning for 1180D. I'll advise when I'm clear.

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1: 452? Negative. You can cancel it, I'm also.
0: 452, you can go in service.

traumatic injury on the Broad Street ramp near North Tennessee Street, just south of that location. For 56 male with a hip injury, District Rig is in route. 30.1, 1052.

0: You think we should go in and get the jump pack? Is that the issue or no?
1: Yeah, I think that's the problem.
0: Reggie, can you go get the jump pack from Lieutenant Woodmere for Amanda Miso? She's in the place shop a lot.

0: 68, en route.
1: Medic to the Broad Street ramp near North Genesee Street for a 64 male standing next to his bike stating that his hip is out of place. UFD has 5 engines en route, 1055.

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1: Bracey 346, 1058.
2: 1D46, Anaya.
1: 1D46.
2: I got a female in custody over here. Can you send a female deputy or a trooper in the area over here?
1: Bracey 346, one in custody, 1059. 452?
3: 452, I can have that white mold.
1: Bracey 452.

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2: Seven nine one four four seven one six four. That's gonna be a female I have in custody.
3: Receipt.

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1: Copy. Can some of those cars at the tail come back and shut it down? 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
2: You had what?
3: 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I'm gonna need the magnet that says Peterborough so we can just put it on whatever truck I'm in.
2: We're not Peterborough though.

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Yeah, with Lincoln Frank King 2647, LFK 2647, Ford F-150, Route 12 southbound, near Pritchard.

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3: 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Repeating 1, 2, 5, 3, 3.

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0: Sick person.

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To the Night Rescue, Vinyl Ambulance 408 West Elm, across the North Warner and North Willow. For a 30-year-old female, difficulty breathing, Delta response, 1141.

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Okay, say they spoke to a key holder who stated everything should be fine, possibly from cooking, but is not confirmed. Stated that key holder should be in route shortly, Steve Olander. There was no request to cancel.

will be clear. They will be transporting, as per the mother's request, to Geneva Hospital. 645 is going to be back in 1-3, and I'm going to be headed over to Moravia for the dog bite. 6-5.

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1: LVL Lincoln, Victor Lincoln, 2827. LVL 2827. 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
1: Right.
0: Can you start me an information? Complaint in parks came through the county. Patron of Sampson reporting a lost dog. I'm gonna head over there now. I'll get what information I can plug it in.
1: Where is it?
2: Seven one six seven two three. You're all set.
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0: Parents for the woman in 1 AM care, Henderson will fall. 309 North Dock Theater Ave, apartment 2. Engine 1 AM care, Henderson will fall. 309 North Dock Theater Ave, apartment 2. Across the West Court Street in West Embargo. It's for an 81-year-old female. Head and back injury from a fall, not alert. 17 David 4, fall time.
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0: 309 North South Cedar Street, apartment number 2. 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
1: Received an error.
0: So now 1212, 81 female, requesting silent approach.

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Dakota, Madison Ambulance, 3747 Salisville Road, across the Indian Opening Road and North Street. 58-year-old female, arm and back injury after a fall, 1224.

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0: That vessel is going to be New York 4338 Union, David 4338 Unity. 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

0: 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The car is Brittany. She's going to be in a 2010 Honda Accord. Her husband punched the windshield and cracked it, then walked off.
1: What direction I travel on him?
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3: 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Let me out a follow-up. 9926 Tabor Florence Road, Hansville. I'll be en route to make an arrest.
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0: Castle Edwards, mail not alert, 9620 Latus Road. Castle Edwards, mail not alert, 9620 Latus Road, crosses of State Route 8 and Reservoir Road. For a 73 mail, be in a van in the driveway, not alert. 26 David 1, 1236.
1: Eight E 76. Fingerless. We're gonna be clear last warning that you can put in the event is gonna be 2253.3, and one citation was issued for NAV law 40.7. We're clear.

0: Dodging 12 grand.
1: White Chevy Silverado, side of the parking lot, closer to the Eagle Street side. Say that someone stole his pressure washer from his truck while he was inside shopping for 20 to 30 minutes ago. Suspect's no longer on scene, he doesn't believe.
2: New York 8003 Henry Nora, 8003 HN Delta Lake State Park Boat Launch. I believe I'm going to have the RO.
3: Please,

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Heard at 149 North Gage Road in Newport.

0: Jason, colon, 315-219-2544. 219-2544. Heard at 149 North Gage Road in Newport. CC, child's mother, Haley, took off with the child, refusing to give him a child for visitation this weekend.
1: Received.

fire code of Canyon Ambulance, unknown injuries from a fall at 3 Tamarack Terrace. Canyon Ambulance, unknown injuries from a fall at 3 Tamarack Terrace. Crosses a terrace drive in Walcott Street for a 98 female, unknown injuries from a fall, 17 boy 4, 1242.

You're going to be in the front loop at the school. She's reporting a verbal domestic with her husband. It's going to be a blue Volkswagen sedan. She's gathering the suspect's description. 1243.

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1: 1244 467.

Park, Charlotte County Ambulance, 2nd Cone, final ambulance, mutual aid, unknown injuries from a fall, 3 Tamarack Terrace, 3rd Patrol, 2 Cane Ambulance, here acknowledging. Vital image you can disregard, not acknowledging, not in Camden, 1246.

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0: 30, can you start making your way towards Sampson? 13's on at least one other call there, and there's a, I guess, a boat, trailer, and truck currently in the water in the marina.
1: There's a

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0: First name is Justin, common spelling, middle initial J, James. He's a senior, and the birth date is 6/1/1980.
1: Black male, late teens, possibly early 20s, gray t-shirt, red shorts. That registration comes back to a 1651 Dudley Ave, Utica address. I believe to still be in the parking lot there. Row 3, merchandise side.
2: Copy. Can you just let us know if they leave?
1: April.

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Two-way state park. That'd be for illegally parked vehicles. First New York registration is King Charles Henry 6608. King Charles Henry 6608.

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3: 715.
1: Got a call from the Coles. He's got some unwanted guests that are refusing to leave. Supposedly the county walked him out, but he's calling us now.
2: Receive. Well, I'm in the park, so I will go take a look.
4: Okay, went out the back door, I was told. Most likely an underage person.
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0: you want to contact Center? I was about to give this to you.
1: Hey, man.
0: 1314.
1: 2910. If you're heading that way.
2: Yeah, if you want to.
1: Copy. Is that going to be Mr. Bryce?
2: No, it's going to be John Sweet.
1: Copy. Even better.

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1: Caesar headquarters. 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Not a problem anymore. He comes quick.
0: Thirteen, fifteen.

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heading southbound from Port Wyden into Oneida County. Oneida County 2, all units, be lookout. Route 12 southbound from Port Wyden, last seen passing Norton Road for a red Volkswagen Jetta. High rate of speed, approximately 100 miles per hour. Repeating, all units, be on lookout. Route 12 southbound from Port Wyden, heading into Oneida County. Last seen passing Norton Road for a red Volkswagen Jetta, unknown registration. Vehicles traveling at a high rate of speed, approximately 100 miles per hour. Oneida clear at 1323.

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1: Well, affirmative. I believe it was delayed information getting to us, so it may be out and cleared by now.
0: Okay. They're GOA. There's no issue here. I'm clear.
2: No issue.

Village, permit A113, A as in Adam, 113. 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

0: Central 2, all agencies, bow information for the town of Frankfort. Be on the lookout for a black Honda Civic license plate, Mary David Lincoln, 4886, MDL 4886. It was taken from 2400 Welsh Bush Road in the town of Frankfort between 2 a.m. and 9 a.m., unknown direction of travel. If seen, stop and hold for the town of Frankfort. Central pausing for emergency traffic.
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0: 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If seen, stop and hold for the town of Frankfurt, VA File 1, at 1331.
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States his 11-year-old daughter was hit in the face with a mallet by the brother. And she has facial injuries with teeth missing. They will be in the lobby.

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1: 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Unknown direction of travel. If located, hold and notify a ton of freight for PD 1333.

0: L51 from Herkimer County for a 2025 Black Honda Civic, New York registration, Mary David Lincoln, 4886. Taken from 2400 Washbush Road, Frankfurt, between 2 and 9 a.m. this morning. Unknown direction of travel. If located, stop and notify Town of Frankfurt PD.
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0: town of Frankfurt between 9 o'clock today. And now unknown direction of travel is located. Notify town of Frankfurt PD. Repeating, be on the lookout, file 1. 2025 Black Honda Civic. New York registration, Mary David Lincoln, 486. Taken from 2400 Welsh Bush Road between 200 and 9 o'clock today. Unknown direction of travel is located. Holder notified town of Frankfurt PD. Make it clear, 1335.
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1: If you could check the area 196 Roosevelt Drive, King Melrose Ave. Cars stay there. There seemed to be a male that was casing houses in the area. He has since left in a white Ford F-150. Roosevelt, Florida registration, 324 Frank Edward Nora. No front plate. Last seen hearing on the sewer data torsion entries approximately 05 ago. Area check only.
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1: If you could generate a vent for that, it's going to be track ticket issues. It's going to be 16 to 40. Hold by some clear.

0: 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You're covered after that.
1: Team traffic, myself and 1235 are off the road.
0: 1538.
2: I apologize, too. I didn't realize I was on Two Finger Lakes.
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2: Thank you.

0: And someone he never contacted us back. Let us know if he found out. We can see if Herkimer will help you out.
1: 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Thank you.
0: 1339.
2: Vehicle was taken sometime between 2 a.m. and 9 a.m. today. Repeating all cars, be on the lookout for a file one out of Herkimer County, town of Frankfort. A 2025 black Honda Civic, near registration, Mary David Lincoln, 4886. Vehicle was taken sometime between 2 a.m. and 9 a.m. today. 1348.

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0: Foxfoot Tabor Game, pair difficulty breathing. 9643 Brown Road North. Tabor Game, pair difficulty breathing. 9643 Brown Road North. Crosses the Brown Road East and Pond Hill Road. For a 72 male that's non alert with difficulty breathing. 6 David 1, 1344.
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0: 574.
1: It's also in 574. We're going to have a party stop at 1112 Park Ave. We're all set.

Meadowbrook Lane, 163 Meadowbrook Lane. The caller's third party, she saw a golf cart with 2 to 3 occupants roll over. Checked on them, they said they were fine, did not want any help. She just called back a few minutes ago. One of the females that were in it now is unable to really walk in a straight line. So I have to make sure she's okay.

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3: Upper

0: There's nothing showing on the board right now for any marine complaints.
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He's walking around acting strange, wearing a blue hoodie, black pants, and black sneakers.

0: year-old female weakness cardiac history, repeating to Little Falls EMS, 181 Burwell Street, 88-year-old female weakness cardiac history, 1355.
1: Little Falls acknowledged.
0: Acknowledging 1356.
2: Sounds good, thank you. 1356.

Tennessee, this day in. Room 127, responded for a 59-year-old male, falling out of bed again. No injury reported, requesting lift assist only. 17 Adam 4 at 1358.

0: Herkimer County 2, Westwind Field 1. How do you copy your tones?
1: Westwind Field 1, test received. Thank you.
0: Received. 1400, 045.
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2: 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The one on Jefferson Ave?

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1: Good.
0: Actually, I believe I have the RO of the vehicle, Charles Woolick. Date of birth 9/19/86.
1: Date term. Looks like you have a valid 2006 Chevy Silverado color black. 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
1: I got it.
0: Copy. I'll show you in route.

0: Fire Trouble Room, Rescue 1 AM Care, chest pain, 522 West Thomas Street. Rescue 1 AM Care, chest pain, 522 West Thomas Street, crosses of Ashland Ave and Dealing Street. You're responding for a 69 female, chest pain with difficulty breathing, 10 David 2.
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1: 14 0.

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1: He had the Thompson chin angle for an MPA. 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
1: 1409.

0: 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Just here to advise, the caller is requesting a silent approach.
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0: John.
1: I got two for you, if you're able. I got a crash notification in the town of Little Falls, and then I got a trespass not in progress in Cedarville.
0: Copy. I'll take the crash notification in Little Falls, and I'll head down to Cedarville. What's the address in Little Falls?
1: Closest address, 844105. 844105 in Little Falls.
0: Copy. And what's the address of the trespass?
1: 912-C-Route-51, Columbia. 912-C-Route-51 in Columbia. Your caller is Deb. See, people showed up at the residence. They've since left. Deb purchased a mobile home a few weeks ago. The prior occupant showed up wanting to get items out of the bedrooms.
0: Copy.
1: 14-13.

0: Central.
1: You got a phone number for the guy, was it 912-051?
0: That's for, it's going to be Deb Barber, 315-292-2446. 292-2446. We're still on the line with her.
1: Yeah, if you haven't made aware, it's an ongoing issue there. I'll give her a phone call.
0: All right, just give her a few minutes for us to wrap up with her.
1: Copy, thank you.
0: 1414.
2: 17 Taylor Road, Town of Boonville. It's going to be between Miller's Woods Road and Route 12. For our physical domestic, just occurred. Female to caller states the male had struck her in the head. She's going to be waiting at the end of the driveway in a blue GMC Sierra pickup truck. The male is still on the scene.
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0: Jacksonville North Star. I made a crash notification in the area of Route 12 southbound at Hinman Road. Barnville North Star. I made a crash notification. Route 12 southbound, just north of Hinman Road. I'm going to make contact with the vehicle so far. 1425. North Star acknowledged. North Star acknowledging 1425.
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0: Fairmont. Is that going to be shown right at the intersection or north or south of it?
1: We're showing just north of Hinman Road. We do have law enforcement in the area not finding anything so far.
0: All right, we'll go ahead and hold our apparatus reporters.
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0: 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On the 2003 adoption, hold on. 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
1: Appreciate you. 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
1: From a subject in the area, Orange Camaro with a 01 pick on the doors, just doing donuts in the parking lot, causing damage. They left 15 minutes ago northbound Genesee. I'm not sure if it's going to be in relation to the call you're on now.
2: 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I'm going to go over there and see if they have cameras.

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2: Chris, if you can, for now, make me a number four boat, hazard, and we're going to be en route to, on the east side of the lake, there's a dive flag, it's been out there for a few days, we're going to go drop a GPS pin on that, if you can start a number for that, please.
3: Where is it?

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1: Got you, thank you.
0: Are you on scene now, in case he is in the area?
1: I'm on the Sainese property. I'm just looking for the exact location.
0: Copy. 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
1: Yeah, name and number in the chat for you.
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0: 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Just be advised, I'm going to be out on a water main break, Beer Bliss parking lot. I've already contacted the water department waiting for them to arrive.
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3: 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I'm being told that a black family with a blue tent closer to the parking lot, and they had sparklers, I guess, of some sort.
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5: One, I'm clear back in service. 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
6: 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Clear for that.
2: Yeah, I'm telling you.

0: 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Can you show me the route?
1: Copy.

E-circumer lift assist. Herkimer County, East Herkimer, lift assist, 106 Petrie Road, 60-year-old female slid onto the floor, negative injury. Herkimer County, East Herkimer, lift assist, 106 Petrie Road for a 60-year-old female slid onto the floor, negative injuries, just needs help getting up, 1450, 0 for bed.

0: 818 Erie Boulevard West.
1: Four zero Finger Lakes, I'm in the car now. I see what you're getting at.
2: Yeah, there's one protecting her, it looks like, and then one against her.
1: If you looked into all those, are they temporary or are they full stay away?

0: time you notify us if any changes room assignment on arrival. 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See you then.
1: They're both stairways.
2: Copy. I'll advise.

0: Jaden Gardner 11. It's reporting that the mother isn't adhering to visitation orders, possibly mistreated per the caller. 1455.
1: 412, copy.

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3: 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Route 12B, Middleport Road, Town of Lebanon. The gold Suburban crossing over the middle line, all over the road. New York Red, John Boy, Zebra 8762. KBZ 8762. Northbound, coming into the village of Hamilton. That's for all units. Create gold Suburban crossing over the middle of the line, all over the road. New York Red, John Boy, Zebra 8762, JBZ 8762. Route 12B North has been to the village of Hamilton currently at 1500.

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1: It ended up being a well pump wire fire, electrical fire. 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
1: Affirmative. East Beach, lifeguards are responding in the water for an individual who is possibly drowning. 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
0: I say, show me out in about 5 seconds.
1: Copy. Phoenix to HC5, did you copy?
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3: 8040. 40, I'm clear. I'm in East Beach as well. 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
1: 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Let's go to the suspect in the center.
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0: 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In area 6380, Lakeshore Road South. 6380 Lakeshore Road South. 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
1: Receive.
2: Definitely a premise reporting a hardwired fire alarm going off. No smoke seen. They are evacuating. Another fire and a fire alarm activation. 435 West Elm Street between North Laurel and North Warner. Call from the Christian Assembly premise reporting a fire alarm going off. No smoke seen. They are evacuating. 15 minutes.

6758 Martin Street. It's going to be Calandra Racing Concepts for an East Motion, 1524.

Herkimer County Cuyahoga EMS, 8917 North Main Street, Village Poland. 73-year-old male, dehydration, weakness, dizzy. County Cuyahoga EMS, 8917 North Main Street, Village Poland. 73-year-old male, dehydration, dizziness, general illness, 1526 Serpa Fest.

0: Fire control 9 units on the scene, nothing visible from the exterior. We'll be investigating.
1: Units not seeing nothing visible from the exterior. You guys be investigating 1527.

0: Pleasure.
1: Yeah. I have a name and date of birth for the subject. First name is Adam Frank Ida. I believe there's a space. And then John Ocean Henry Nora Adam Edward. Middle initial is C as in Charles. Last name is White, common spelling. Date of birth 7/3/02.
0: Yes.

0: 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Protected party in an OOP.
1: May 2467.

0: 481.
1: Are you looking for a car for the MVA in Clinton?
0: I was just going to pull you for that. Let me put you on it.
1: Hey, firm.
0: Receive, I'll send you that call, 1531.

you can disregard the property damage only. First and a fourth part, MVA property damage, in the area of 11488, State Route 28. First and a fourth part, MVA property damage, in the area of 11488, State Route 28. Nearest cross is Pit 4 Road. For a two-vehicle MVA, one vehicle struck a pole. There are down wires. No injuries. 1535.

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1: Forsberg, acknowledging 1535.
2: Six, six, two, nine, where you at?
3: MVA property damage with a pole down 11488 Route 28. 11488 Route 28 between Pit 4 and Deeds.
2: I'll clear this domestic for the time being, and I'll head up there.
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1: I'll be clear on that then.
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1: Received verbal domestic 53 cents.

Santa County 1D35. Four 5-2-1-D-3-5 domestic, 9817 Taylor Road, 9817 Taylor Road between Miller's Woods and Route 12. Part of a physical domestic between a male and a female, 1538.

0: back the call after I cleared you. 135452, you can disregard that.
1: Okay.

0: This is going to be just inside Woodgate's district if you want us to hit our cones.
1: Go ahead.
2: 343 Lenox Ave, 343 Lenox Ave, it's apartment number 1 downstairs. Christy Driscoll, member of the caller, states that she has information on the reported stolen bike.
1: Copy.
2: 1531.

0: I'm clipping my stop. I took care of both cars in my zone. It's not the main closing out.
1: Received. 5952 is also clear from that stop, I'm assuming.

0: Erie Boulevard West. Engine 1 Rescue 1 AM Care, I'm a personal injury at the fast track, 1336 Erie Boulevard West. Both vehicles moving to the parking lot. The 56 female with a back injury. 1547.
1: Ford Escape and a silver SUV. Reporting, they were rear-ended. RP is reporting possible back injury. 1545.
2: Where is it?
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0: 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Also, has National Grid been notified?
1: Contacting National Grid now.
0: Yeah, she advised them they have a full snap, they have one wire across the road.
1: Receive, poles broke, wire across the road, 1546.
2: 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There's smoke and a burning odor in the area. 1547.

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1: One E 14, Oneida.
2: I'm going to be out with a vehicle 49 eastbound, just west of the Cavanaugh Road exit. It's going to be Pennsylvania, Mary David Young, 7830.

0: on Route 28 at the blinking light and get DOT to shut down Route 28 northbound.
1: Service.
2: 140, you're responding. 1548.
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0: Fire Drill, this is Force Sport, Car 1. Can you tone out Remsen to close off at Alder Creek Ramp 28?
4: Yeah, I just drove.

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2: First responder. Sergeant Remsen, traffic control needed for an MVA person injury. 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Route 28 at the Alder Creek ramp. Force fire requesting shut that down. 1551.

Alder Creek ramp. Sergeant Remsen. Sergeant told you for any personal injury. Route 28 at the Alder Creek ramp. 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

0: pain, arm pain. 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
1: Responding, be advised, that is a Charlie response, however, the caller's requesting no lights or sirens.

0: The response to that was, have the park police call me.
1: Received. 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
0: That's affirmative. First name, Ed. Last name, Zamelio. 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Mary, Mary. Ida, Edward. Lincoln, Lincoln. Ocean. Phone number is 315-725-2472.
1: Received. I'll be around from Crane.
0: Copy that. Contact at DeWolf would be Wanda. I believe she's off shift, but is available by phone if you need to speak with her.

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0: Dispatcher.
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0: St. Pierre acknowledge.
2: Yeah,
3: top direct. Dispatch 4-2, are you guys en route?
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1: Received. I'm going to head up to 28 Woodgate Road and assist those people up there.

0: Peninsula Soul Beach Vinyl. I'm here grounding. Behind me, Lake House 301 Park Ave. Soul Beach Vinyl, near grounding. Behind me, Lake House 301 Park Ave. Beyond the beach, for a 13-year-old male was found face down in the water, unconscious. I don't know how long he was down. Is now conscious and breathing. 1558.
1: Final acknowledging 5058.
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1: No, we're all set. We have one of our EMTs on the scene right now.
0: Received. Right now we do have 28 Woodgate Drive blocked off, so you're going to have some transient traffic come by you for the next few minutes, but you shouldn't have anything more after that.

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1: Yeah, 1603.
2: So, Phil Meachcar 2. Phil
3: Meachcar 2. Suspects are still on the scene of what exactly is happening. If you could talk with them, no name given.
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0: 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Thank you.
1: 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They had a female lay on the stairs there. They asked her to leave. 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
0: Copy. What did you show me on scene?
1: 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Black female, 50s, white t-shirt for the suspect.

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2: 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We've been out to SUNY for about 5 minutes. 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
1: Copy, you're not from Western.

0: The power to the elevator in the B building has been secured. It was an overheated motor. We spoke to the representative. They're going to make arrangements for necessary repairs. 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

0: 720.
1: 720, respond to that again, it's got a save on. It had a feature that,
2: what?
1: It's basically alerts me of gas, so they prepaid on a pump, the store actually put it on the wrong pump, and somebody came up and pumped down the pump that was prepaid.
0: Receipt, I will head on there for my
1: receipt, please.

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1: 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You could have any responding rangers stand down at this time.

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0: Control heat and fire, poles and wires, Sanford Road, Coal Road, heat and fire, poles and wires, Sanford Road, Coal Road, calls reporting smoke from the, correction, sparking from the power lines, 1627.
1: Canisola, Chief Lakewood, the back in service.
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2: Cleveland Water Rescue, close to address on the shore, 8920 Michigan Ave, Cleveland Beach, Cleveland Water Rescue. 8920 Michigan Ave, about 100 feet off the shore from that address for a small boat and a jet ski tipped over, two subjects in the water.
0: Detail?

0: being the Ladder 20 from Fayetteville and Ladder 32 with Rhett from Manlius.
1: So you hear the spelling on the street, Charles?
0: Yep, Charles. C-H-A-R-L-E-S. Charles, Henry, M, Robert, Lincoln, Edward, Sam.
1: Charles, I got it. Explosion, it was the Manlius Ladder, Fayetteville Ladder, is that correct?
0: That's affirmative.
1: Give an attack for it.
0: Negative, I'll advise if I get.
1: Got it, we'll get them going.
0: Appreciate it, 1629.
2: Drive to Oneida.
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I'll give you a New York CID and the registration. 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

0: Park, 1550 Air Corner Road. Carter stated that he saw a guy and a kid walking down the road and then heard someone scream moments later. Unsure if the kid was in any danger. No description. 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
1: All right, copy. 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
1: We've checked several incidences in the area. 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
0: Copy that. 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Going to be confined to fireworks on 1638.
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1: 1645.
2: Copy. I thought I'm back in.
1: Yes, you probably thought I'm back in. 58 Laughing's on Herkimer Road. In the castle of Rome. She lives in Castle.
2: Where is she?
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0: 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Cross the Mohawk Street and Augusta Drive. For a 59 female not conscious after drinking too much. Laws and Route 23, David 2.
1: 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There's a 30s male named Anthony Parker that resides there. Sounds like he's smashing things.

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0: 6. I'll be in Trenton Road, Town and Deerfield.
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0: 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Needs to get an address on the north side of the accident.
1: Send them around the detail. When they arrive here, we'll get them where they need to go.

Front over at Duncan, 31 Schuyler Street. The female's been in the bathroom for over 2 hours now. They tried to get her to come out. She's refusing.

the male calls, bring me online. 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Seats Amanda's greeting the servants and disconnected.

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0: wasn't with people there for fireworks and partying. 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
1: Described as tall, possibly 5'11", unknown clothing description. He ran upstairs and hid.
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1: Sure.

0: This is service 446.
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2: I'll be clear. North Seneca is transporting to Geneva Hospital. 3-5.
3: Roger.

0: UFD car 3 to Chief Holt.
1: Yeah, is that about the fireworks truck there? They got to go down to Lee Street if you could send them around to Lee.
0: I just notified Delmonico's and I'm sending them the right way. They're turning around now.
1: Thanks. Hey, Joe, you want?
2: I'm on, Chief.
1: Hey, not a huge deal, but Morditti's car, the emergency lights aren't working on it. Be a little bit bigger deal later on tonight when it gets dark. If you could get him a car to swap out with lights.
3: You see, we're gonna have 20 Harrington swap out with him. I'm working on that now.

Edward, sick person, 69 Rose Street. Edward, sick person, 69 Rose Street, west of Epler Road and Bolton Circle. For a 91-year-old male, dehydrated, not alert, 26 Charles 1.

0: Conkle Mutual Aid for sick person, 69 Roof Street. Conkle Mutual Aid sick person, 69 Roof Street, cross the Bolton Circle and Amber Road. 391 male, dehydrated, not alert, 26 at 12-1.
1: Plant Street. You're speaking with Margaret. She should be inside the church regarding her ex that was harassing her, or a protection violation. He has since left.

in the event that there's lightning, guys, and it's close, it's a threat. Obviously, use your heads, but send people to their cars, get them out of there. Don't let them hang out under the tents. Send them over to the lobbies of the hotels, whatever, but don't let them hang out there.

0: 3269 Root Street in New Hartford for a 91-year-old male, possible dehydration and UTI, mutual aid in place of Edwards Fire. Will not be responding with you. 1718.
1: Okay.

0: need a MOVAC mutual aid request at 3 Bellevue Ave in Ilion for 29-year-old female. Seizure activity is now alert. Repeating MOVAC, EMS 3 Bellevue Ave in Ilion for 29-year-old female. Seizure activity is now alert. 1719.
1: Acknowledging 1719.

0: 4-4.
1: 2844 in the area of 4404 Palmer Road in Annsville, 4404 Palmer Road in Annsville. Caller says there's juveniles under the bridge setting off fireworks. No interview.

0: Okay, this is my New York commercial flight, 75153, J-John, J-John, 75153, J-John, location will be Cole Street, State Park, going to be operator, no one's seatbelt.
1: Aiden, 676.
0: Five 2 minutes. The operator is going to need to register owner of that.

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1: Okay, car 1 and Ops 3.
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1: Negative.
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1: Registered owner is a Gregory Valid PLC and boy has one from Montour.
0: Received. If you didn't receive an event, it's going to be operator belt warning issues. 2-5 clear.
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0: 2320 CRL 5S in Danube. 2320 CRL 5S in Danube. The male female verbal, they're going to be in a truck, uncooperative with us, not giving any other info.
2: Copy. You got a make or anything of that truck?
0: That's a negative. We believe they're going to be out of the truck now. The male was just yelling at her to get away.
2: Copy. I'm in or out.
0: You're in out. 1728.
3: 45. 45. 47 south in this accident. Can you respond over to 624 Mary Street, apartment 1? Rose is a caller. Her granddaughter hit her upside the head with a glass cup. She's currently bleeding. UFE's going to be en route. The granddaughter since left, 16-year-old white female, pink jersey, black shorts. Granddaughter is autistic, per the caller.

62 injuries from an assault. 624 Mary Street, apartment 1. Rescue 2, injuries from an assault. 624 Mary Street, apartment 1. For a female with a head injury after an assault, PD is en route but not on the scene yet. 4 Boy 1, 1729.

named an ambulance injuries my fall. 3407 Walton Road, across the West Wind Road and Waterman Road for 86 female with a knee injury and for fall 17 AM to 1731.

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0: 5-0-1, you copy?
1: Receives, red copy.
0: 1733.
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1: Greetings, Chief. 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Injuries from assault.
0: Ambulance on the route.
1: Ambulance one responding 1643.

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0: We've been relieved of the traffic mitigation at Route 28 and Bear Creek Road. 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

0: 3. The caller is now stating he left the residence. 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It's currently at the quick stop. With chest pains for Leonardsville Rescue, Brookfield Rescue, Automatic Mutual Aid, West Winfield Ambulance, 2614, Route 8, Route 8 Estates, lot number 3. 79-year-old male, complaining of chest pains, not alert, and a Delta response, 1748.
1: Kirk Bertelli, John from Madison County, go ahead.
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0: Bridgewater, England, 220-121CO, looking for an ALS, 2614 Route 8, Montague Brown Lot, Ethan Edward 3, the 79 male, chest pain with a history of a heart attack, and 4, Bridgewater, England, 228-121CO, looking for ALS, 2614 Route 8, Montague Brown, cross the Route 8 estate and Forks Road, Lot, Ethan Edward 3, 79 male, chest pain, history of heart attack, no response, 1753.
1: Alright, Madison County, for 79 male chest pain alert, West Winfield is now ALS, requesting ALS 10 David 1.

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1: Your registration for next mail and expiration 6/30/28/1987 Steve Rainbow. 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

Tacoit, Clayville, Edwards, difficulty breathing, 16 leisure place. 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

Whitesboro, Shropshire, 76 Staten Ave. Whitesboro, Shropshire, 76 Staten Ave. Whitesboro for response. You're responding to the truck to the scene for smoke in the house, possibly a spill fire. Use op 7.

0: I have a tree on wires quarter line between Abbott and McCormick, pole number 11-5. Both directions of travel are blocked.
1: You're going to have to go with that location again. I definitely wasn't prepared for that.
0: Location is quarter line road between Abbott and McCormick. Both directions of travel are obscured by the tree.
1: How big around is that?
0: Probably a 12-inch diameter tree. It's hanging in wires. It's on the low wire dangling over the road.
1: And you said pole 11-5?
0: Correct.
1: Or like?
0: Madison and the United Madison Co-op.
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0: Wilson Road by Grassberg Road, King John Mary, 6966. King John Mary, 6966.
2: And Arlington Ropes across is for zone 528 alarm. Nothing further. 1811.

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1: 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He's having an issue with accepting restricted or block numbers.
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0: 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And called back, we spoke with a man named Joel, said everything was all set. If you can just verify.
1: Receive, be advised, will be in 456 for the remainder.
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0: 110 K9 1 303 West Court Street, 303 West Court Street. Use the Stevens Street side entrance. Speak to Randy. States that his neighbor just punched him in the face 05 ago. Went back into his residence.

0: Countryman Drive. Joseph Aldi is the caller. Once his ex-girlfriend, Destiny Godinez, 25-year-old female, biracial, removed. She threatened him with a knife in the past. Doesn't currently have any weapons.
1: Officer 170 in service, zone 3, level 5A, the route to that.

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1: Brookfield Road and Myers Road, penalty for two dirt bikes speeding in the area. Speeding, be on lookout in the area of Brookfield Road and Myers Road, penalty for two dirt bikes speeding in the area. 1828.

Charles John 28767. 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Mary George Victor 2386. 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

0: and then compliant. We're currently en route north, just leaving San Francisco.
1: Copy. Just let me know when you hit like Main Street and T-Bird.
0: Copy. We're just turning on at 96 mile. All good.

that she went to the store at the corner of William and Lincoln, saying that the employees were physical with her and took her money. She did have a language barrier, so I understand her.

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Cross Highland Road in Los Angeles State Park, near Grudge, King Adam Williams 7888, King Adam Williams 7888, Operation Combi Arrow.

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1: Mercy, what's on the registration? 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
0: It's the Clay, New York one.
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0: me and just keeps repeating that he's crazy and throwing stuff. Oh, no, he's actually there. I did receive an additional call from a Kimberly who's not on scene saying that her sister is arguing with someone. 5-9, if you just want to start that way as well.
1: Okay.
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0: 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I'll disregard them.
2: They're behind the building. That's for Chenango Fire. Your second tone's 2241 Route 5 East. Behind the building for dump truck on fire across East Tennessee and Seneca at 1843.
3: Fire control 680.
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3: Are the police on the scene confirming that the dump truck or is the building involved?

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1: Copy that. Second line off is 664.
2: 660 command, is the building indentured?
0: That's negative at this time.
2: Greasy. I have a driver at the station for our rescue if we need to test it.
0: Copy. 601, you take command of the house.

Brook County to Kunkel EMS, 146 Country Meadow Drive, need 10 of Skylar for a 70-year-old female. Sandra Omis, repeating to Kunkel EMS, 146 Country Meadow Drive, 10 of Skylar for a 70-year-old female. Sandra Omis, 1845.

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1: Go ahead.
2: 5S, eastbound by the dump. Lincoln Edward King, 9886. Lincoln Edward King, 9886.

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0: you want the phone number, or you want to try on your end?
1: How about Chittenden OPD? Do that task. And can you alert for a fire investigator to the scene, please?
0: Do you have 1857?

10-7, correction, it's an MVA hit and run. It occurred at the Stewart Shop, 434 Post Street in Boonville. Doesn't appear there's any Village car on. It occurred approximately 10 minutes ago. It was a vehicle that struck the curb around the gas pump and did some damage to the curb. No damage to the gas pump. It's a 30s white female driver. It's an older Ford pickup. Mary Boy Zebra 8403. The caller Dylan's. Bye.

0: Three and three,
1: guys.
0: Holy clearing. North Angeles transporting him to Geneva Hospital. 3-5.
1: Perfect. DEC is requesting to know how much fuel has spilled at this time, or is still spilling.
2: We're unable to guess that because of the fire damage, but there was runoff from our hose lines with the fuel into a wetland area. Just some advice on their part.
1: Appreciate 1900.
3: Doing. The caller's no longer following either. Copy, I'll be in route. You're in route, 1901. Central 407, your status.
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1: 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Can you repeat?
2: 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I'm going to have to...

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0: 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I'll be in service covering Central Post, shield 4928.
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0: Copy, I'm going to need that in a minute.

0: Do you receive last names to be Dingman? David, Ida, Nora, George, Mary, Adam, Nora, first name Skyler, Sam, King, Young, Lincoln, Edward, Robert, middle initial A, Adam.
1: This is Bridgeport, Kirkville, near Filer Road.
2: Looks like ours is a full plot. We have it plotting between 65 to 20 Kirkville Road North and 75 to 90.

0: Sullivan, MVC, personal injury. It's a great request from Onondaga near the Onondaga County line. Closest address for us is 7581 Burns Fork Brookville Road.
1: Portable 02.
0: Yeah, on the Onondaga side, for a 43-year-old male, single motorcycle accident, bleeding from the arm and scraped up. That's for Madison County Sullivan, request from Onondaga, mutual aid to Manoa. For MVC PI, on our end, it's 7581 Bridgeport Kirkville Road. Onondaga saying it's in their county. It's a 43-year-old male, single motorcycle accident, bleeding from the arm, also scraped up. Charlie response in 1909.

0: president there is saying that she got assaulted. She's requesting to make a report. She's in the blue shirt. She'll be right in the parking lot.
1: Bringing the dog's ears in the community.
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0: Okay, he'll have my cell number. You can get that to the DEC.
1: Receive. Any chance you can give it to me now in case he's not back anytime soon so I give this guy a call back?
0: Copy. 315-374-5834.
1: Copy that. I'll give him a call and have him call you. I appreciate it.

0: Sorry, do you have the ID, the name of the universe is not coming back with any results?
1: Bruce, he's 1914.

0: one overdose, 1527 Elm Street, truck, one ambulance, one overdose, 1527 Elm Street, Edmonton Place, and Wall for the cross streets. Utilize the side door entrance on Edmonton Place for a 50-year-old male who possibly took fentanyl. He is conscious and breathing at this time. 23 C Charles 1, 1914.
1: I'm talking to Madison. Is there any way to have your ambulance go to our channel 7?
2: Stand by one.

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0: Now, just really going to need an investigator due to the situation we found.
1: For my hit on my also sent at Everbridge, I haven't gotten any notification from anybody yet.
0: Proceed, thank you.
1: You're welcome, 1960.

I'll be in service code plus 407, 406 south, 3408.

Camden, investigate 31 Hardin Boulevard, crest of Ripley Drive and 13, room number 3. The gas alarm possibly went off. No orders. Residents have been evacuated. 1920.

0: 164.
1: How do you think it?

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Camden, Second Tones, investigate 31 Harden Boulevard. Camden, Second Tones, investigate 31 Harden Boulevard, apartment 3. 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

0: Yeah, in front of the Hokies. 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
1: 117 at VNT.

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1: The scene's one story, type 5, nothing showing.
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1: Marysville, Canada, car 4.
0: Good.
1: Acknowledge that call.
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Receive secure lift in the air, 1928. 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

Adam Lincoln Lincoln, Edward North. Middle initial E is in Edward. Date of birth of 6/26/1979. 6/26/1979. If I could just get special files.

0: The Rescue 2 Ambulance 2, Laceration, 609 Lanana Street. Rescue 2 Ambulance 2, Laceration, 609 Lanana Street. 3rd and Morris Street to crosses. ED7 female laceration on our lower leg. 21 B-Boy 2, 1930.
1: Thank you.

0: Central 201.
1: Yeah, 201.
0: Non-driver ID only revoked. Total 30. 23 on 5. Negative files.
1: Copy that, thank you.
0: 1931.
2: Bring the squad with a CO detector monitor, please. 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
3: Copy. We will be responding shortly.

Rockland County 2 Alien EMS McDonald's 30 East Clark Street, 23-year-old male general illness. Repeating, Herkimer County 2 Alien EMS McDonald's 30 East Clark Street, 23-year-old male general illness, 1934.

4402 Cabbage Road, off from the Tablet Road. There's a male on the other end of the line yelling at another male. 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

0: Charles 4 for a 92 female with a back and neck injury, 17.1.
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2: 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They went towards North Chases Lake Road. Redirected them. They should be there shortly.
3: I'm going to check the welfare. Columbia and Genesee Street. 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

0: 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Who's your talking?
1: 1945.
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0: Washburn, Sunshine County, chest pain, 6394 Route 5. Washburn, COC, chest pain, 6394 Route 5, Belton Acres, Unit 2, for a 77-year-old male, Tennessee Charles 3, 1946.
1: A-8099, white Jeep, green shark.
2: 1946.

called the Kimball Mills Road. The caller was very uncooperative. Would not provide any information.

I'm playing at Lake Chalet, 593 Route 8 in Bridgewater, 593 Route 8 in Bridgewater. Caller's at Gianna Bersani. She wants to file a harassment complaint against a male that's also camping there. They're separated. She could not give us any sort of description on where her camper is in the park. She wants to call her when you get there. She'll meet you out there.

0: Michigan, Union David 1051, LUD 1051, on Route 5, right across from the Trailer Marketing Services.
1: It's going to be 142 Genesee Street, the Price Chopper parking lot. 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They say there's a male urinating in the parking lot.
2: Copy.
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2: Yes, sir.
1: Copy, 1952.
3: Three 310, Louisa. Caller's Melissa Kark, arguing with her son. Still getting further. One 25 dispute.

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0: 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They're going to be up in a minute to grab that.
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0: Good.
1: You head down to the Market 32, 1917 Genesee Street, 1917 Genesee Street. We're receiving two calls. The latest call was from security saying that there is a 30-year-old black male wearing a white shirt, purple sweatpants, and green shoes. Appears to be under the influence of nodding off with two children in a stroller with him in the parking lot. We also received a 20-year-old black male, white shirt, gray pants, walking around in the area. Market 32 also seems intoxicated.
0: Okay.

0: State Park, and you can show me out.
1: Alright, thank you.
0: ET40 Mid State, I'm en route to that also. 105 out.